Take it to the flow now, ooh. Oops, Spurs. To the flow now, ooh. Tell me.

I tried to the top, I've been out of shape, thinking out the box, I'm an astronaut. I blasted off the planet, rock to cause catastrophe, and it matters more because I had it. Now I had a thought about wreaking havoc on an opposition, kind of shocking, they want a static with precision. I'm automatic, quarterback, I ain't talking second, pack it up, I don't panic back.

a masterpiece. Oh my, my, oh my, my love. I take one look at you, you're taking me out.